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0: 1832 West 8th Street 1332 West 8th Avenue AIMKO。 Probably like they can hear some kind of commotion in the hallway, you know, female voice. And I heard what sounded like a gun being left. So we need contact us with it.

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Sugar Fork Crossing. 1745 East 67th Street, Room 106. 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Sugar Fork Crossing. 1745 East 67th Street, Room 106. 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
1: Okay.
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1: Alright, 915 Columbus Avenue, 2915 Columbus. I'm calling by the back mode, being aggressive, they don't look there, call it as wanting to trespass.

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0: 7940 South, County Road 250 East. 7940 South, 250 East. Call and advise Brother Jesse Goodwin is a suspect out there now, but she broke into the shed.
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0: 57 7 7 7 7 7 7 7 7 7 7 7 7 7 7 7 7 7 7 7 7 7 7 7 7 7 7 7 7 7 7 7 7 7 7 7 7 7 7 7 7 7 7 7 7 7 7 7 7 7 7 7 7 7 7 7 7 7 7 7 7 7 7 7 7 7 7 7 7 7 7 7 7 7 7 7 7 7 7 7 7 7 7 7 7 7 7 7 7 7 7 7 7 7 7 7 7 7 7 7 7 7 7 7 7 7 7 7 7 7 7 7 7 7 7 7 7 7 7 7 7 7 7 7 7 7 7 7 7 7 7 7 7 7 7 7 7 7 7 7 7 7 7 7 7 7 7 7 7 7 7 7 7 7 7 7 7 7 7 7 7 7 7 7 7 7 7 7 7 7 7 7 7 7 7 7 7 7 7 7 7 7 7 7 7 7 7 7 7 7

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还有我们这儿金山黑。36 for the day clean. David Union, Paul, 916, 27 inch, Christian, down, please.

McLaughlin, Mary Jo, George, Lincoln, Ocean, Tom, Henry, Lincoln, Ida, Nora, which is Cody, CO, D, Y, Little Tyler, 127.92, know what?

0: it might like actually cause some shoot down. Glasses Garden, George Union, Adam Robert, I have one. This is Tessa, Tom Edward, 10-10, Adam, Bill, Peter, Charles, 116-99, Mike, you know.
1: Correct.

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1: This is going to be in reference to the road hazard.
0: Affirmative. He dropped it and he switched plates from his other truck.
2: It's garbage.
0: It's a warning 10-8.
2: Stay there.
1: 3-10-6.

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1: 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You're probably 132.

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Could be the 14-year-old Kano that the third kid could hold as the child's running in the background. Gotcha, I think that's a cool.

Red 2, MS 6, 604 West 6th Wall Street. Allergic reaction. Red 2, engine 6, 604 West 4th Street. Allergic reaction.

0: 11. Do we have key holder information?
1: Negative.
0: Great. Can you try to obtain that, please?
1: 30129.
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1: 896177 returns to Hendrix out of Anderson to a 2024 Kia, expires 426, 2026, expires 6 weeks.
4: 4 units, 100. Yeah, one right.
1: So I'll get a take one, we'll go take 100 and 928. Clear, take 100, canceled, 928.

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I just need to know if that's full or moved.

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0: 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Leo?
1: Well, my sister wants to go camping, so my parents took us in our new Nissan Pathfinder through a mountain trail.
0: Thank you, Leo.
1: No, it's not over yet. 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
0: 1225 North Anderson Street, a new quick stop gas station. Caller advised a female worker here stole the vapes to three underage girls. 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
1: 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I'm liking that.
0: Tell him I

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1: 这就过
0: 程。We're not getting an answer from the caller. We believe it might be in the area 405 North Anderson Street. It's going to be the new